0: Number 7.
1: I heard what you said through the grapevine. 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
5: Respect is earned, not given.
6: 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Indeed.
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0: Big Jewel, you ever had to block somebody on your phone?
1: Yeah, I had to block my damn husband. He called me 20, 30 times and he locked up. Hey,
0: yo.
1: Dude, I work. Get that off my phone.
2: Wait a minute.
0: How long have y'all been married and how long has he been locked up?
2: Wait a minute.
1: He's been locked up for like 20 years and we've been married for 3.
0: What? How does that work?
3: So you block him every what? Day?
1: Calling somebody 30 times, Kyle, really?
0: But you, you married somebody you that was in jail 17 years.
3: Recently.
2: So you met. So he was in jail when you married him.
1: Yeah, he was.
2: How was the honeymoon?
1: Fine. I went to Bermuda by my
3: dad. I know that's right. Why he's trying to be funny? Alton ain't never even been to Bermuda.
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I see the whole precision. Give us

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in private. 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
4: Mixing, just trying some new stuff. 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
5: Yeah.

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I'm half salvage, you can't, but you can eat it. 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Put on your glasses, see one thing by me is I'm a stealth. 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I'm really built for these, I play the cards, I was dealt, I play these to the left. That's why I'm single now, and y'all can have these left.

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He say he hungry, know what's on my menu, eat a star. 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

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Enough for this for all of us. You waiting on. Baby kept it real with you. Fake it though. I let you see it lose. I took my losses like a G. I showed them how to do it. You watch them copy me. 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
1: Hell yeah, I had to block my damn husband. He called me 20, 30 times, man. He locked up.
0: Hey, yo.
1: Dude, I work. Get that off my phone.
2: Wait a minute.
3: How long have y'all been married, and how long has he been locked up?
2: Wait a minute.
1: He's been locked up for like 20 years, and we've been married for 3.
0: What?
4: How does that work?
5: So you block him every what? Day?
1: Calling somebody 30 times, Kyle, really.
0: But
4: you married somebody that was in jail 17 years.
5: Recently.
2: So you so he was in jail when you married him?
1: Yeah, he was.
2: How was the honeymoon?
1: Fine. I went to Bermuda by my
5: I know that's right. Why he trying to be funny? Alton ain't never even been to Bermuda.
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8: Guess what DJ's gonna make you?

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Zone, pick him up. 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

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Big Master P vibe, no limit. Falling hard on another hemisphere. Somebody tell them people Mr. Hem is here. 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
0: Mr. Hem.
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0: put me in a place on the map, cause I'm him. 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Big Master P, vibe, no limit. 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
1: Whoa, whoa, whoa, whoa, whoa, whoa.
0: Mr. Hem is here.
1: Whoa, whoa, whoa, whoa, whoa, whoa.
0: Mr. Hem.
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4: Me heard what you said through the grapevine. 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

0: Big Jewel. 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
2: Wait a minute.
3: How long have y'all been married and how long has he been locked up?
2: Wait a minute.
1: He's been locked up for like 20 years and we've been married for 3.
2: What?
0: How does that work?
4: So you block him every what? 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
1: Calling somebody 30 times, Kyle, really.
2: But you,
0: you married somebody you that married was in jail 17 years.
4: Recently.
2: So you so he was in jail when you married him?
1: Yeah, he was.
2: How was the honeymoon?
1: Fine. 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
4: dad. I know that's right. 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

0: 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If I could talk on the show.
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0: I got it.
1: 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Dinero. 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Ooh. 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
0: You know you need some extra money, y'all. 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

0: Never chase bread, chase the vision. Make your word when you say it, be the business. 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Success feel better, independent. 9-11 at the Valley, at Atlantic. Big Master P vibe, no limit. 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Somebody tell them people Mr. Hem is here.
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kids. 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

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Trying to keep rolling, you gon' go broke. I went from trapping to rapping, I'm golden. They say I'm death, know not to go there. I'm on a ride, can make you do donuts. 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I can't get up, have them beating the dough down. You in the gangsta, where you gon' go now? Straight like a gangsta, I only know one route. 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Real over everything, unenforced. 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I'm from the dirty, we took the north. Step on the second, show no remorse. 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Yeah, Mrs.

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1: You ain't need to tell me what to say, though.
2: Exactly. Right there.
3: 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Where you going?
1: Let me through there.
4: Wait. Let me down.
5: You got better.

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Oh, strong go hit her. 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I ain't in your beats and you ain't in mine, hit. Yeah, we both outside, that's my type, but yeah.

0: get into a dope discussion about the benefits of having a big woman.
1: Oh, yeah. I thought you were going to say something else.
2: Yes, mm-hmm. Lord. Yes,
0: a big
2: Lord.
0: Woman. Like also, him. R&B singer Kim is going to be stopping by.
1: Yeah.
0: And get ready to laugh with comedian George Wallace. All of that's coming up. But up next, we're going to try to get somebody a second chance. Yep, and a second impression at love. Cute. We're talking about date cards on the way. Up. It's Dee Dee's Weekend Kickback.
3: Miami. That's all my scammers and my kid money.

0: Eats Weekend Kickback. All right, so J. Cruz, comedian J.J. Williamson, and Trey G. Coming up next, we got a dope discussion. What are the benefits of dating a big woman, you guys? What are they?
1: She got a pantry full of snacks.
2: Comfortable.
0: Ooh, comfortable packing. Yeah. Okay, a lot. Okay, yeah. We're going to get into that.
1: Yeah.
0: Plus, we're going to drop more paper for you with the $1,000 minute game. But up next, R&B simmer, singer. What's his name? Kim.
2: Yeah, girl. Yeah, simmer up.
0: Kim is going to join us.

0: corner with J. Cruz, JJ from the Silk, Mr. Two Peas himself. But this ain't about us, man. This is about the legendary one that we are joined with right now.
1: Absolutely.
0: Legendary singer, man. Legendary name in the game. Y'all give it up for the special guest. Kim is in the building.
2: Hey, stop playing, man.
0: Kim, how are you?
3: I'm good. How y'all doing?
0: Good. Good, man. Okay. We got to talk to you now. It's been a lot of conversation about Kim and his music. Tell us about, you have a new project on the way, Alchemy, coming this fall. Is that correct?
3: Yeah, Alchemy. My boy Robert Glasper and I are working on a jazz project in honor of my friend Al Jarreau. And so we've got a suite of songs. We've got some reworking of some of my classics. There's a jazz version of Love Calls. There's a jazz version of Can't Stop Loving You.
4: I can't stop loving you.
0: Come on.
3: We got some Jarreau covers on there. Look, you know, we having a really good time. Having a really good time.
0: Now, yeah. Kim, I would miss this opportunity if I didn't tell you when love calls your name. Hey, I done put that on many a times when I done picked up a young lady for a date night. You did.
3: Yeah, don't blame it on me, but okay.
1: Hey, look, she called. I call her name, but she called me somebody else. I'm like, hold up.
0: Yeah.
1: Hey, real quick, man, because I do stand-up comedy for a living, man. I want to know, because I do big shows, man, in arenas, man, and be among huge crowds. But I love intimate settings of comedy clubs where the people are right there on me, see facial expressions, and get the joke a little better. Mm. Do you like big crowds or do you like intimate settings when it comes to your music?
3: Well, I really enjoy being on stage in any venue.
1: Okay.
3: Right?
1: Okay.
3: So I played the arenas, you know, starting in 2016 was the first time that 2015, 2016, we were out with Charlie Wilson and Joe was my first time being in an arena. I've done some arena tours on my own, but to your point, my preference is to be in a theater setting.
1: You
3: know what I'm saying? Where it is intimate.
1: Right.
3: You know what I'm saying?
1: Okay.
3: Where it is a little more personal. You know, I try to, you know, come from a place. I'm entertaining. Everybody's welcome, but I'm entertaining grown folks, right?
5: Yes,
3: grown
5: folks, right. Absolutely.
3: Walking down all them stairs, and you got to walk around the concourse and figure out where the bathroom is.
5: The people you're singing to have 401ks and responsibilities.
0: Aye, aye, aye.
5: Listen, let me ask real quick. I'm up there with them too, but so. You've worked with a lot of people. You tied Usher with his hits, with a big accomplishment as far as like number ones on the USC. You've worked with a lot. Is there somebody right now and at this point in your career where you still haven't had a chance to sit in the studio with and you still wondering one day it might happen?
3: Man, dig this. Always at the top of my list is Sade.
5: Yeah, me and JJ love Sade.
3: Tell Sade to come holler.
5: Yes, man. That's what I clean my garage to.
0: Yeah,
5: I swear to God.
3: So, but I've done some great collabs. Everybody from some great collabs.
5: Yes,
3: man.
5: For sure.
3: I had Stevie Wonder on a record. I've worked with Ronald Isley, Patti LaBelle. We got Jill Scott on the record. So I mean, you know.
5: All right, let me be a little messy. Who's the best natural voice you ever heard in person?
3: The best natural voice in person. In person, male or female, it doesn't matter.
5: Both, that's even better. Let's go.
3: I mean, there's so many great singers.
5: I know, tomorrow you might think of somebody, but at this moment, just give me just two off the bat that you might remember.
3: Off the cuff, singing like Make Me Mad, Eric Benet.
0: Oh wow. That's a great one.
5: All right, that's a good one.
0: Sing anything, sing
3: everything.
5: Really?
3: You know, And Eric Benet, man, nice. Is a really, really, you know, Eric Benet. I put his name in the hat. Jasmine Sullivan.
5: Okay. Yeah, you're good. Absolutely.
3: Her name is in that hat.
0: Absolutely. That's some heavy hitters.
5: Everybody knows Trey likes her.
0: Yes, indeed. Yes. How has that feeling been as far as like the independent grind for you? Is it a big difference for you than being on a major label? Do you prefer it more? How do you feel about that part of it?
3: You know, I started out as an independent, you know. Calls Chemistry, my first album. I released that on my, you know, I financed that on an American Express credit card. Apparently, Amex had me confused with somebody with good credit.
5: Now you got approved and you shouldn't have. What? How'd you pull that off? American Express.
3: Yeah, it's in the book. I got a book. I write all about it. Hey. I was an independent, you know, I started as an independent. So mm-hmm. I really just kind of, you know, returned, you know, to my independent roots. And I had fun at the label. I made a lot of money for Motown. Motown made a lot of money for me. It was a great relationship, mm-hmm. you know, but in this season of my life, you know, and the way people are moving now, the way the industry is moving now, you know, it was time to bring it all home.
0: Now, we got to take a break, but when we come back, we got to unpack just a little bit more with the legendary artist, Kim. That sound like a plan, y'all?
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0: All right, let's do it.
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29: It's always a vibe on DD's Weekend Kickback.

0: Okay, all right, we are back. We are sitting down talking to the legendary one, man. Artist, major artist in the game, Kim.
1: Hey, I can sing too.
2: Come on, man, I mean, I know you do a lot of shows, man. Your music is it got a lot of categories. It's sexy. It turns people on. It gets them in the mood. What are some of the craziest things you have experienced on stage, man?
3: You know, I have to say, man, my audience is, they know how to act in public.
0: That's very important. That's very important.
3: We always have a good time. I think the strangest thing that has ever happened was early in my career. There was a lady who brought me in the band, a pot of chitlins.
0: Not chitlins.
4: Did you eat them? Did you try them?
0: Were they good?
4: Did you try them?
3: No, you can't eat everybody's chitlins.
0: Facts. Because you don't know how to clean them.
3: We appreciate the love, though. Facts. We appreciate it.
1: Now, you're like, ooh, we're so thankful.
4: Put that to the side.
0: Oh, God.
4: Put it to the side.
0: Now, Kim, I must say, too, and I got to drop my voice a little bit when I say this, because I mean this in the most manly way possible. Kim, you are ageless. You look great, man. I see you got the buffness going, the fitness physique, the skin looking clear, everything good. What is the secret? What is the secret to aging as gracefully as we can, brother? You got to give us your secret.
3: Magic shade.
0: I know that's real.
4: Not over the counter.
2: You better tell him, Kim.
0: Magic shade.
2: Come on, man. You better tell him. Look at me.
4: It's simple.
0: Magic shade.
3: They stopped making the powder, so like I'm stacking, I'm paying $500 a can for magic.
4: It used to come in powder.
0: JJ, that's that pressure that you know about.
2: Come
0: now.
2: Come on now.
3: Hey, I tried to tell ya.
0: Nah, big fan. Big fan.
3: No, man, but it's, you know what? But for real though, for real, man, I have young kids, you know, my wife and I, between us, we got 8 kids, man. I got little kids. I got, you know, so it's really important for me to take care of myself.
0: Absolutely.
2: And, absolutely.
3: I try to stay in the gym.
0: Yes.
3: You know, I eat what I want, but I'm mindful. It's also vanity. I want to look good in my clothes.
0: Absolutely. Ain't nothing wrong with that.
4: Lastly, from me, I think you're interested in putting artists on as well, which I think is a great thing because you'd be like a great mentor. Any young people that you're looking at right now to put on to your chemistry records that we should be looking out for or something like that?
3: Not right now.
4: Okay.
3: When I first started the label, it was just a vehicle for me to release my own music. And and right now, I'm, you know, returning to it and just getting my boots back on the ground, if you will.
4: Right.
3: I want to have strong legs, but definitely, I think, you know, in the future, that's definitely a
4: something that's going to happen.
3: Yeah.
0: I'm
3: accepting all donations over here. Yeah. So if I ain't got to go out and get it.
1: Send your demos.
0: Big facts. Kim, okay, Alchemy, the new project dropping this fall. How can fans find the album? Where can they pick it up at?
3: Music by Kim.
0: Musicbykim.com. Yep. Pick it up. It's coming out dropping this fall. Do we have a specific date for it, or is it just fall right now?
3: Not yet. I'm still down here. I got my mic over here. I'm over here recording right now.
0: Right now.
1: He works.
3: You know what I'm saying?
0: Absolutely.
3: So all the music is done. I'm just laying my vocals down, putting the finishing touches on it, right? So as soon as it's ready, y'all can follow me at musicbykim.com and just... get everything. You know exactly where I'm doing, what I'm doing, where I'm at, when everything's coming.
0: I love it.
2: Hey, real quick, man, before we let you go, man, you know, LeBron is on his last couple of legs of the NBA.
0: Mm-mm. Oh, God.
2: You know, he left the Lakers, man.
0: Don't do this.
2: Where would you like to see LeBron play his last couple of years in the NBA?
0: Aye, aye, aye.
3: Where I would love to see LeBron
0: is
3: at Golden State.
1: That's what I keep saying.
2: Golden State. Now, you know Golden State, you know that all the players are pretty much up in age now, and you know the West is deep.
0: We
2: just want to see him play with Steph in Golden State.
1: Period.
2: And not worry about championships.
1: Get away.
2: It's going to be tough to get out the West.
3: If he went to Golden State,
4: they could do it.
3: They could literally do it, bro. He went to Golden State, Draymond Green, Steph Curry.
0: Come on.
3: Steve Kerr.
0: Come on.
3: And LeBron James.
1: Yep.
3: Al Horford is still there.
2: Yeah. And don't forget, Jimmy Butler won't be coming back after January. So come on now.
1: Okay. I'm telling you.
3: Youth right. Don't Trump experience.
0: Right. Okay. And if he do go to Golden State, Kim, I need you to come out with a song. I can't stop winning. Boo. Hey, music@kim.com. Alchemy, yes. The album is coming out this fall. Y'all make sure y'all go pick it up. Y'all give it up for Kim. Appreciate you for joining us, boss, man. Stop winning. Boo. Hey, music.

0: is another Mad Minute prank call.
1: Hello.
2: So Nina says she's going to make somebody mad this morning.
3: I've always wanted to do the Mad Minute, and my aunt is, she's crazy, so this is going to work. I just know.
2: Call Nina's aunt. Here we go.
4: Hello.
3: Listen, this is Aunt Kim.
4: Okay.
3: So I'm at the food stamp place, and I'm trying to get these stamps. Now, this woman was standing in front of me, and she had to go to the bathroom. So I stepped up. She came back and bumped me and got back right in front of me and was like, if I got something to say, she going to put her hands on me.
4: Oh, my.
3: So I told her, you know, I'm too young. Like, she about your age, and then sissy not answering the phone, so I'm about to put you on the phone with her. Like, Aunt Kim, for real.
5: Who the hell is that? Why I got to get on the phone? Hello?
4: Okay, calm down. It's okay.
5: Who is this?
4: It's her aunt. It's okay. You don't have to act like that. She really don't need food stamps that bad, or you neither, to lose your mind.
5: You know how long I've been waiting on these food stamps? First of all.
4: Okay, you hungry. Okay, hungry, you evil, and you are tripping. Okay.
5: Evil?
4: You don't have to act like that.
5: First of all, I don't know who you think you're yelling at.
4: Why? Pray.
5: Nah, as a matter of fact, you know what you need? You need to pray. Pray for me right now. Pray.
4: Right now, I'm finna call the f***ing police. Not only you gonna need some food stamps, you gonna need some motherfucking bail money.
5: Bail money? You know what? Pray for me and pray for your niece, because I'm about to pop that puffball off the top of her head.
4: Why you pop her, bitch? You pop her, bitch.
5: You know what? You can catch these hands, too. Come up here and get some.
4: That f***ing stupid.
5: Come on with it. I'm waiting for your old ass.
4: Hey, now the law's gonna come get your dog.
2: Hey, Kim, wait. Hey, Kim. Hey, Kim. Hey, Kim.
4: Wait.
2: I put the dial 911 because it's a prank call. Hey, Kim, you on the Mad Minute.
5: Yeah.
2: It's a prank call. Hey, Kim, it's a prank. It's just a joke. I love you so much.
4: Stupid,
2: I know you got my back.
4: Of course.
2: All right, y'all give it up for Nina and Kim.
0: Yeah. Get in on the fun and prank call someone you know. Tell us how at DeeDeeMakesMeLaugh.com.
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0: coming up on the show this hour, you guys. This weekend, we celebrate Black Leaders Awareness Day.
1: That's what I'm talking about.
2: Let's do it.
0: Black Leaders Awareness.
1: Come on, let's do it. Shout out to JJ.
0: Who's our Black leaders today, y'all?
2: You. Ooh, Barack Obama, I would say, is a Black leader.
0: Yeah, Michelle Obama.
2: Michelle Obama, for sure.
1: Mayweather.
2: Yeah.
0: All right. Hey, listen, coming up is World Listening Day.

0: That is Jay Cruz right there, and also Trey G and comedian J.J. Williamson.
1: Good morning.
0: We were talking about something off the air that we seen this guy who went viral. And the guy went viral because it's a black man who says that he can't find a woman in his area. Mm-hmm. And he said the reason why he can't find a woman, this is a guy, he had his shirt off, looked like he's working out and everything. Mm-hmm. He said that the women in his area were big women.
1: Damn.
0: And he said that the women needed to lose some weight and go to the gym. Take a listen.
2: I love black women, but you all are really going to have to start exercising or getting in the weight room or increasing the serving size or something, because here's the thing. I know everyone's going to say, oh, you sound white as hell. You're an Uncle Tom. Guys like you don't even like black girls. That couldn't be further from the truth. But I mean, golly, it is incredibly hard to find a black woman who is literally just at a normal body weight. And I mean that literally. I'm not even saying in shape. I'm saying a normal f***ing body weight.
1: Normal.
0: Yeah. So he's saying basically that the women are bigger and they need to get in the weight room and exercise and do all of these things.
1: Well, damn.
0: And so he's trying to talk about it that he doesn't want a big woman.
3: But he wants a black family. He wants black kids. He has dated outside of his race, but not seriously. He only dates black women seriously.
0: Yeah, but he wants he doesn't want a bigger woman. Now, you know what's a trip to me, though, is that I don't think he understands, you know, there's a benefit of being a little thicker.
1: Oh, yeah,
4: it is.
0: Okay, JJ, my bad. Wait, JJ said there he is.
4: Yeah, it is.
0: JJ, what's the benefits of a bigger woman?
4: When you have a bigger woman, you're going to always stay warm.
0: Okay.
4: Stay warm during the winter and everything. Your clothes gonna always stay folded and washed.
0: Oh, wow, really?
4: Oh, yeah.
0: So, wait a minute, you telling me that the skinny women don't do that part?
4: Oh, hell no.
0: No.
4: They barely do theirs.
1: Shut up.
0: No.
4: They barely do theirs.
1: Shut up.
4: Your fridge gonna stay full.
0: Mm-hmm.
4: You're gonna always gonna have a hot meal, none quick, and she gonna give you money.
0: Now, JJ.
3: You're going to stick by that?
0: That ain't what I heard from bigger women. Now, I heard that one came from different women, giving the money.
4: Oh, damn. Different women. Just depends.
0: You know which woman I'm talking about. What's wrong with you, Trey?
1: I heard a song one time that made me enjoy a big woman. That man said, I love a big fat woman with me shaking on her bones.
0: I know that's right.
1: I love it. Yeah, I love it.
0: You like a thicker woman.
1: Come on, man. Yeah. Give me something to hold on to, something to grab. You know, somebody told me one time, you got to be two something to do something.
0: Yeah.
1: Yes, Lord. That's that player talk, real P business.
4: And the wrestling be so fun.
1: Yeah,
4: with one,
1: you
4: man.
1: Got to be two something to do something. This is what I'm telling you now.
4: Yeah.
1: This is what I'm telling you.
0: Okay.
1: Yeah.
0: She's
1: going to put it on you.
0: I like
1: put
0: it. Up.
1: She going to put it on you. Put it in your life.
0: Get it, Trey.
1: She's going to put it in your life. Yeah. Get to your right.
0: All right. Here's what we're going to talk about then, because that man is saying, you know, black women need to go to exercise. We need to get in the weight room. You know, all of this stuff. But what he doesn't understand, there's a lot of folks that like a thick chick now.
1: Yeah,
4: Lord.
1: And I'm all for being healthy at the same time.
0: Yeah,
1: I'm all for being healthy.
0: Yeah.
1: But just because you skinny don't mean you healthy. Let's keep that in mind, too. Now.
0: I like it.
3: Listen, I've had a skinny and I've had a bigger, and they're both great.
0: Mm. All right. Thank you, Jay Cruz.
1: Mm-hmm.
0: Well, here's the deal. What's wrong with Tracy? Tracy, our producer, is giggling. Okay, she got the giggles. Here's the deal. What do you love about big girls? If you're a big girl right now, if you're a thick girl, let's talk about the benefits of
1: come
0: a big
1: on.
0: Girl.
1: Sister, big bone.
0: Yeah, come on. Let's talk about the benefits of a big girl.
1: Can we say that
5: they usually can cook?
0: If you think that's a benefit of a big girl.
3: I think they usually can cook.
0: Mm-hmm.
3: I think they usually are more talented, too, sometimes. Because it seems like they have to work a little harder.
0: They're more talented?
3: Yeah, like they have more talents.
0: All right, listen, on that note,
3: I should have stayed out of it.
0: Yeah. I'll be saying this to you, but I'm going to let it go.
4: Wait, y'all, it's so nice to hear you realize that you should have stayed out of it.
0: Right?
4: The fact that you, come on.
3: I'm
4: now.
3: Growing, I'm learning, and together we're a family.
0: Yeah, we are. All right, here's the deal. We want to know, if you are a big girl, you a big girl right now and you're listening. Crazy.
4: Come on.
0: Or if you a fella and you like a big girl.
4: Come on.
0: We want to know the benefits of a big girl right now. Give us the benefits of a big girl. This man is out here talking about he don't want no big girl.
1: Huh.
0: We want to know the benefits. What you say, Trey? You got to be what?
1: Got to be two something to do something.
0: All right, now.
1: That pantry going to stay packed.
0: There
1: you
0: it
1: mean?
0: Is. He said packed.
1: That pantry going to stay. She got a pantry,
3: I
1: too.
3: Can't.
0: If you a thicker chick, big woman, we want to know the benefits of being with a big woman.
1: Come on.
0: What are they? Mm. If you're a big woman or you like to date a big woman, let us know right now and you can remain anonymous.
4: Yeah.
0: 833, talk to Dee Dee.
4: That's 833-825-5233.
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0: It's Dee Dee's Weekend Kickback. JJ Williamson is here. Also, Trey G and Jay Cruz coming up. We got some extra cash for you with the $1,000 minute game. 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That's D-E-D-E in the Morning, as well as my Instagram and other social media pages.
1: Yeah, help mine get up. They're really low. Jay Cruz. Cruz with a K. J-K-R-U-Z. Follow me.
0: Now, that was the most, hold on. That was the most selfish thing I didn't hear. That man said, follow me because I need my count up. Not because you're going to gain any information.
1: Can't you say it's begging?
2: Yeah, all right. Tap in with me, your dog Trey G right now. 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
3: And please follow your boy, the real JJ from the Sip. Two P's.
0: All right, listen, ladies, if you are a big woman, it's time to let them know. What are the benefits of being with you? And fellas, let us know if you love a big woman. We want to know the

0: What are the benefits of a big girl? There was a man out here talking about he don't want no big girl. Black women need to work out, need to push away from the table, get, what did he say, less portions or something crazy like that. So no. we want to know from you, what are the benefits of a big girl? If you're a big girl or a man who loves a big girl, we just want to know the benefits.
1: For real.
0: Hey, good morning. Hi, who is this?
2: This is Sarah.
0: Sarah, we're talking about the benefits of a big girl. What you got, Sarah? What?
2: Well, the benefits is, I don't know. You won't be hungry.
1: I know that's real.
2: I was talking about, yeah.
0: Yeah, you say you won't be hungry, Sarah?
2: No, you won't be hungry.
0: I like it. Thank you very much for your call. Here's Thomas. Thomas.
3: T. Don't miss one thing.
0: What?
3: Don't miss more cushion for the pushing.
0: Oh.
1: No cushion.
0: Oh, is that what it is, Thomas?
3: Don't forget that.
1: Darn it. Okay.
0: So,
1: darn
0: Thomas, is that why you like school. It? Is that why you like a big girl?
3: I mean, come on now.
0: Uh-huh.
3: I mean, we nobody's going to get mad at I'm eating snacks late at night.
0: I know, that's right. He said eating snacks.
1: And she going to eat them with you.
3: We're going to do it together.
1: Yeah, I'm about to say she's going to eat them with you. Come
0: yeah.
1: on.
0: So Thomas.
3: She's an eater.
0: So not you, a, like, not a eater. You like thick women, Thomas?
4: Oh, wow.
1: Hello, T.
3: I mean, you know,
0: okay.
3: I'm not discriminating. I love women.
0: Okay.
1: Yes.
0: There it is. I like that he's not discriminating. Thank you, Thomas. We appreciate your call. Here is Courtney this morning. And Courtney, we're talking about the benefits of being with a big girl. You got any benefits for us?
5: I got a lot of benefits.
0: Let's go.
5: My benefit is I'm educated.
0: Mm-hmm.
5: I can cook.
0: Mm.
5: I'm a Pisces.
0: Mm.
5: And I can do some strange things.
1: Oh! She say the best for land. Now, that's how you close the show out right there.
0: Courtney, what's strange?
5: But my thing over there is he said he don't like a big woman. What about him? He must got some flaws because big woman is in.
0: I know that's right, sure. Courtney.
1: Yeah.
0: No, big woman, big women are in.
1: Yeah.
0: Yes, ma'am. Well, thank you for your call, Courtney. We appreciate your call, all right?
5: Thank you.
0: And I like them special things she do. Hey, Mika.
1: Cut it out.
4: Dita's like, what?
0: Mika.
5: Hello.
0: Hey, girl. Listen, we're talking about the benefits of a big girl. What are the benefits?
5: The benefits is they always got, like he said, the pantry gonna stay packed.
1: Come on.
5: The house stay clean.
1: Come on.
5: It's just big girls. I don't know. Like, I like girls and boys. And I prefer big girls when I talk to girls.
0: Really?
5: It's just because they're cleaner. They're cleaner. They're way cleaner.
0: Mm-hmm.
5: They take care of, don't get me wrong. I'm a skinny girl. I'm not talking about the skinny girls. But it's just like they take better care of you. They love a little harder.
0: They love
5: a little harder.
4: They're better nurturers.
5: Yes, better nurturers. Most definitely. They're going to feed you while you sleep.
0: Oh, wow.
5: I just love it.
0: No, I know that's right. Thank you. Mika said, I just love it.
1: How you
0: thank you, Mika.
5: I love it.
1: You'll love it here.
0: I know. I love it. Thank you for Mika. I appreciate it. Here's Jamal real quick. Jamal, we're talking about the benefits of a big girl. What you got? What are the benefits?
6: I'll tell you about my old lady. She's about 300 plus.
1: You hear me?
6: She cook, she clean, she always smelling good because, you know, a little self-conscious about herself. So she 3-4 showers a day, make sure she got the nice perfume.
1: Come on now.
6: You hear me? She comfortable, you know what I'm saying? If I'm feeling sick, she take care of me like a mother.
0: Come on.
1: All that.
0: Damn.
1: Come on.
0: Damn, Jamal. How long y'all been together?
6: We've been together since high school for about 11, 12
0: Damn,
6: years. But we've been married for 2-3 years.
0: Damn, Jamal wasn't letting her go. All right.
6: At all. You hear me?
1: He said my jersey retired in the Raptors. They got that soup.
6: Yeah. Tell them, Jay,
1: Yes, Lord. Hey, you got some good soup at your house, don't you?
6: For all that. Whatever you need, I'm talking about. You want Mexican? She got that. Chinese? She got that.
1: Come on.
6: I'm from New Orleans. She's from Dallas. But if I want that, she got that.
1: I like it.
0: Thank you very much, Jamal. Boy, now. And that right there was a glowing review.
1: Well, I'm trying to see if she got a sister.
4: I'll tell you.
0: He found her.
4: A long time ago.
1: I'll take the second cousin. Not me too.
0: All right. We're talking about the benefits of a big girl. Because there's a guy out here talking about he didn't want no big girl, right? So we want to know the benefits of a big girl. What are those benefits of dating her? 833. Talk to Dee Dee.
1: That's 833-825-5233.
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0: You know who it is.
1: You got it. Yeah. You got it. You
2: the man. If y'all having a good time, say yeah.
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I feel like I'm a now. I feel like a bust down. When I shine bright, blind is up now. In the cut, big black, tuck, sacked up. You can pick it up now. Looking at it,

0: came out. I think he's out of Knoxville, Tennessee. The man said basically he can't find him a woman. He says that because, you know, he said he wants a black woman, but he said black women won't exercise and they need smaller portions and things. Take a listen.
1: I love black women, but you all are really going to have to start exercising or getting in the weight room or decreasing the serving size or something. Because here's the thing. I know everyone's going to say, oh, you sound white as hell. You're an Uncle Tom. Guys like you don't even like black girls. That couldn't be further from the truth. But I mean, golly, it is incredibly hard to find a black woman who is literally just at a normal body weight. And I mean that literally. I'm not even saying in shape. I'm saying a normal f***ing body weight.
0: Damn. He said decrease the serving size.
2: Sheesh.
0: All right. So there's a benefit, though. And he doesn't see it. But there's a benefit of dating a bigger woman. That and that's what we want to know, right?
3: Yeah.
0: Anonymous is on the line this morning. Anonymous is about to tell us the benefits of dating a bigger woman. What you saying? What you got?
4: Hey, Didi. Okay, I got two things.
0: Mm-hmm.
4: One thing I hate about the big girl, she gets a little heavy when she's on top. I can't breathe. And the thing I do love about the big girl.
0: I was going to say, this is all about positivity and what we love about that big girl.
2: He getting there.
4: Okay. The good thing I like about her is when we go to the water parks and we get on the slide together, her body weight makes that ride awesome.
0: I mean,
4: we shoot down that water slide. I love it.
3: Shoot down that water.
5: Really, really fast, huh?
4: Yeah.
0: I take it you're in front of her. Wait, are you in front of her? And you laying on her and y'all going down this slide?
4: Hell yeah.
5: She can't be behind him.
0: She can't be behind him.
3: He the little spoon or big spoon?
0: Yeah. So, and the bed, is it like that too? She spoons you?
4: Yeah, she does. It's vice versa, you know.
0: But it feel good, though?
4: Yeah, it do. I ain't gonna lie. I hope my wife ain't listening to this. She knows my voice. But anyway.
2: Ain't nothing like getting in that bed and it's already warm.
4: Yes, sir. Yeah, that's right, baby.
2: Yes, sir. Bed already warm. I like the fact he said he like to go down and slide together.
0: Okay.
2: Now, it might be the water, it may be dry for everybody else. But
0: JJ. Oh,
3: okay.
0: All right. Hey, Anonymous, thank you for your call. We appreciate you listening, okay? All right.
4: All right, John. All right. Have a good one.
0: You too. Hey, Christina.
2: Christina.
6: Yeah.
0: Hey, we're talking about this. The benefits of dating a big girl. What are they? You got them?
6: Yeah.
0: Come on.
6: We juicy. We like
0: juicy.
6: Cuddle with us.
0: Come on. Wait.
2: Come on now. Christina. Hold on. Start back over, Christina. Y'all what now?
6: Juicy.
0: No.
6: Juicy
3: and soul.
2: It's Lord
0: and soul. Oh, juicy and soul, yeah. Christina. Okay, come on. Tell us the other benefits of a big girl.
6: I mean, cuddling and then, you know, the ways if you smack it, it's like, you know.
0: Yeah, it vibrates. It got that ripple effect.
3: She got that little wave pool.
6: Ripple effect.
3: Got that wave pool over there. And okay, I ain't talking about Hurricane Harbor.
6: Yeah, that wave pool. Come on.
3: You better pop it, Christina.
0: Hey,
3: there's no song.
0: Christina, now do you cook? Are you a big girl? You would consider yourself a big girl?
6: Yeah, I consider I'm
0: to
6: something.
0: You too, Trey, what'd you say?
2: Hit it again.
3: You know what it sounds like? She can do something.
2: She can do something.
0: Yeah, she can do something.
6: I can.
0: Okay. Now, Christina, real quick, are you a good cook?
6: Yes.
0: Oh, you cook real good. You cook really, really good. Okay. Are you very nurturing? Are you a very nurturing woman?
6: Yes, I'm a nurturing woman.
0: Mm-hmm.
6: I'm a mama twins. My first was twins.
0: Oh, your first was
3: twins.
0: Okay, all right.
3: Yeah.
0: All right.
3: You know how to take her
0: right.
3: Home.
0: Yeah, right.
3: What it sound like?
0: Yeah.
3: Come on.
0: All right. Now here's a big one. Like if you you have a guy who's over and you know y'all get through doing what you need to do, do you go out and make him a nice sandwich? And what type of sandwich do you make?
6: Sandwich.
0: You make him something more than that. What you make him one. After y'all do the do? Like, what you gonna make
2: meatloaf.
0: Him?
2: Meatloaf.
3: Grits.
0: What you gonna make him?
6: Chicken or steak or something.
0: Oh, you make steak?
2: Right. Yeah.
0: Damn.
3: Yeah.
0: Damn, she said a sandwich.
3: She's the type that's gonna be like, baby, I got your chicken tenders in the microwave.
5: Microwave.
3: I got your chicken tenders in the microwave. I thought that's right.
0: She making steaks and things. She's like, I ain't making no sandwich.
3: She's gonna make a man say
6: sandwich. That's nothing.
7: Come on.
2: I know you're going to make a man say, you know what, I'm going to stay a little while longer.
6: Right. Yeah.
0: All right. Well, Chris,
6: I'm moving in. Nah.
2: Oh! Yeah, she said, nah. Hold up. You ain't got that moving in, do you? She said, nah.
6: Yeah.
2: Ay, ay, ay.
0: Christina, I love you. Thank you very much for your call. We appreciate it, all right?
6: Yeah, thank you.
0: You too. Oh, my God. That was great. Thank you for all the calls, by the way. We have run out of time.
3: I am sold. You hear me?
0: Yeah.
3: Sold.
0: Yeah. Trey, if that 17% of me just came out, I'm about sold on this, too.
8: Yeah.
0: I think she sold me. Christina did.
2: Yeah.
0: All right. No

0: we're about to get into the $1,000 minute game. But listen to this, you guys. They're saying research finds you're least likely to tell a lie between these hours. What hours y'all think that you ain't going to tell a lie?
1: I'm going to say from between 4 a.m. and 7 a.m. because I'm asleep.
2: That's why you're dreaming.
0: That's why you ain't lying.
1: Yeah, I ain't lying right there.
0: But the rest of them hours, you just lying.
1: For real. Y'all know I'm president. Man, go back to bed.
0: Oh, Lord. Okay. What you think, Cruz?
2: I'm thinking in the morning. You're starting off positive. So I'm going to say between 6 a.m. and 8 a.m.
0: That's a lie. What you say, Trey?
3: I'm going to say 9 a.m. and 12.
0: You think you ain't lying between them hours?
3: Yeah. Mm-hmm. 9 and 12.
1: What about you, D?
2: Honest.
0: When I'm not lying,
1: yeah.
0: I'm like JJ, when I'm asleep, between 11 p.m. and about 3:30, 4 a.m., I ain't lying.
2: I'm done believing y'all.
0: No, some of them dreams, I be lying.
1: Yeah, I be lying to them too, though. Yeah.
3: That's why I'm supposed to be like, can I tell the truth?
0: Yeah.
1: I be in my dreams. I'm like, I'm finna go on, get up.
0: I'm lying. I lie. All right, listen, here's the deal. They said this. According to what they're saying, people lie between the hours of 8 a.m. and 11 a.m. They're least likely to tell a lie between 8 and 11. That's it.
2: All right, Trey, we was half right.
3: Yo.
0: 8 a.m. and 11.
1: Okay.
0: That's because at 8 a.m., you're driving into work. 9, you get into work, so you ain't got time to lie.
1: Right.
0: 10, you getting settled. By 11,
1: yeah.
0: Getting ready to lie. You're going to lie.
4: By 11 o'clock, you're warmed up.
0: Yep. Yeah. So there you go. Let's get into the game.
5: Want a grand? Get it done
0: like
5: in
0: that.
5: 60 seconds.
0: JJ, lying in your dreams. There'll be a boogeyman in my dream. I'm like, come get me.
1: Yeah, come get me, man.
0: I'll be over here. I'm lying. Here's Big John, everybody. Hey, Big John.
6: Hey, what's going on? What's
1: Big
6: going
1: John. On? John. You sound big, like old Big John, yeah, too, buddy. Big, oh, hit that laugh one more time.
2: Big John. Hey, cut. How tall are you, cut?
6: I'm about 6'1", 6'2".
0: Damn, I thought you were going to be bigger than that.
6: It's big.
0: Big John, let me ask you, how'd you get that name? You got it as a child or when you got older?
6: I got it as a kid. What? My uncles.
0: Wow, you were thick or something?
2: Pause.
6: I was, yeah.
0: Still that way. Oh, okay.
2: Still that way. Still,
0: okay, all right.
6: Yeah. No Ozempic for me.
0: All right. No Ozempic? No.
2: Stop it.
6: Nah, my uncles.
0: Wow, you were thick or something?
2: Pause.
6: I was, yeah.
0: Still that way. Okay.
2: Still that way.
0: Okay, all right.
6: Pause. No Ozempic for me.

0: $30 bonus.
1: Come on, Big John got an extra 30 right here, man. But you ain't gonna need it because you finna get this 1,000, man. You ready?
2: Let's get it.
1: Now, look, if you don't know the answer, please say pass. We got time. Trust me, we're gonna come back to it.
2: We'll do.
1: All right, let's get this early morning money. Here we go. Are you a bigger fan of fruit or vegetables?
2: Fruit.
1: Do you prefer potatoes or pasta?
2: Potatoes.
1: There it is. How old is singer Coco Jones?
2: 21, 22, 23, 24, 25, 26, 27, 28, 29,
1: there it is. 37. Joseph Cartagena is the birth name of which rapper?
2: Lean back.
1: There it is. Jay-Z had a sold-out weekend performing in which New York City stadium?
2: Yankee Stadium.
1: There it is. Which state did the late Senator Lindsey Graham represent?
2: North Carolina, South Carolina.
1: There it is. What was the fourth question I asked you, number four?
2: Jay-Z, where did he perform? Bad Joe.
1: There it is. Who on the morning show is a Virgo?
2: Trey G. JJ.
1: There it is. When it comes to driving, what does CDL stand for?
2: Commercial driver license.
1: Come on now, spell the word septic.
2: S-E-P-T-I-C.
1: Hey, Big John, hold up, John. Because, man, let me tell you something, man. It's too early in the morning to be playing like this.
3: You know that.
2: I've been trying to win some money.
1: Really?
2: I ain't ready.
1: Well, like I told you, you ain't going to need that 30 because you just won $1,000. Big John.
3: Yes, sir.
1: Hey, man, I got a little.
4: Hey, tell them, John, they can't call you big no more just because your pockets now.
3: JJ, that was some of the best reading you've ever done on this show.
1: Hey, thank you, man.
3: Go ahead.
2: Hey, man, I've been waiting.
1: Now, look, you want to give me about 250 now.
4: Shut up.
2: Come holler at me.
3: Big John, okay, hold on a second. You just won $1,000. What you going to spend it on? What you going to spend it on?
2: Man, I'm going to spend it on my kids, man.
1: Oh, that's love, man.
5: Cheese and rice. Yes.
3: How many babies you got?
2: I got six of them. Yeah, I only got three babies. I got three grown kids and three babies.
5: Oh. Yeah, but they still babies. They still your babies.
3: You got six of them.
2: Yeah, they all my babies.
3: That's $1,000, right. Y'all. Can you believe that?
1: Yes, indeed.
3: That's how you do it. Congratulations to you, Big John. Where are you from, by the way?
2: I'm living in Princeton right now.
3: Okay, out of Preston, everybody. Clap it up for this man right here. $1,000. A big winner.
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0: secrets I know got you stressed. Will I take those to my death? Haven't decided just yet. Yeah. 40 was a shebang. All of my offs, they des. Please don't put me to the test. They tryna get back on the net. I'm tryna get back in the flesh. Yeah.
1: So there goes comedian J.J. Williamson, also Trey G and Jay Cruz. Coming up in the next hour, comedian George Wallace will be pulling up, everybody. That man is still funny to me.
2: Georgie!
1: Yes, legend. Yes he is.

0: legend, J.J. Williams. Man. You done brought in a legend.
1: Come on, man. Look how I'm smiling.
0: I know.
1: Look
0: you how brought I'm smiling. In a legend, y'all.
1: I didn't know I had this many teeth in my mouth. You was making me smile so much.
2: Well, I knew you did when you bought them.
0: Y'all, please, welcome to
2: hey,
0: the show.
2: Hey, what happened? Last time I was here, they had a guy, he called himself the best-looking man in the world. Who is that?
3: Where that's him.
2: Him.
0: That's him.
3: There you go, right there. I'm right here.
2: Well, what happened?
0: George, let me introduce
4: George.
0: You. Please, everybody, welcome the legendary comedian, George.
2: Good morning, everybody. Oh, that's you next to me?
4: I'm right here.
2: You were good looking the last. Somebody hit you, man. You're something wrong with you.
3: Sir, you just hit me with your belt when you walked in.
2: You was here laying on the floor sleeping. You can't be sleeping on the job. I beat his ass, dude.
1: Oh, I
2: beat his ass.
1: That was the real definition of belt to ass.
2: That's right. Belt to ass. I bet you won't get down on that floor no more, will you? What is your hat you got on your hat? Got on your little new glasses? Let me put my new glasses on, too.
3: Oh, you got new ones?
2: Yeah, I got new glasses. You ever know you can pay $1,000 for glasses now?
0: You can?
2: And I'm not going to lose these.
1: Come on. For real.
2: Come on. These are, what do you call them?
0: Transitions?
2: Right.
0: Yeah.
2: Transition?
0: I don't know.
4: Transition.
2: Transition.
4: They go, when you go inside,
2: they go
4: lighten
2: both ways.
4: Up. Yeah, they go both.
2: Well, you know, I just finished that TV show with the transition thing. So that's
0: you
2: a word
0: did.
2: You can't use no more, transition. I mean, you can use it, but you got to be careful how you use it.
0: Yeah.
2: Because sometimes it could mean transition, it could mean people going back. And sometimes it means black people died. You know, she made her transition.
1: Yeah, 100%.
0: Right.
2: She made her transition. What happened to, what's the other one? She kicked the bucket of taking a dirt nap. Taking a dirt nap.
0: I ain't never heard that.
1: Transition is black lingo, though, for sure.
0: Yeah,
1: that's black lingo.
2: Black people, especially at the tunnels, everybody, because a lot of black people died. She made her transition. She got her wings. She's in a better place. Yeah, she's in a box. I don't know she's in a better place. That's my job. Before we go any further, let me make it perfectly clear. I'm in bad shape this morning. I was driving in here, and I hit something this morning. There's a new car downstairs. I got to do. Y'all got to help me with this.
1: Wasn't it kind of gold?
4: Tan.
2: Kind of tan.
1: Don't worry about that car. It don't run.
2: I got to find out whose it is because I kind of scraped it this morning. I thought.
1: Oh,
2: it was
1: God.
2: Mine.
1: Oh, my God.
4: That's unfortunate.
2: Is that yours?
0: It's mine.
2: Oh, so we have to talk afterwards. I'm sorry. I apologize.
1: Was the seat slid all the way back?
2: I didn't look inside, but it's a pretty car. And I said, oh my God. I was looking the other way when I was backing in.
1: Oh God.
2: You know, because I'm older. I can only turn my head so far back. I don't know how to use that mirror.
1: Oh, that's all right.
2: You laughing? That's your car, really?
0: Yeah, it's my car, George.
2: I'm sorry, but
1: I
2: scratched it. It looked like it's brand new.
0: No, it's not.
2: But it's not.
0: Certified.
1: Certified pre-owned.
3: And certified pre-hit.
2: It can't be pre-used because it's got a sticker on the window. It's a brand new car. I ain't crazy.
0: So, George, wait, hold on. So, George, you're legendary. You are iconic. And let me tell you why I say this. I'm looking up and I'm seeing all these folks now going to Vegas. You were one of the first African-Americans, one of the few that got a residency.
2: I'm the first one. I'm the first black to ever own a show in Las Vegas.
0: That's
2: on
0: right.
2: The strip at a major showroom, 756 every night at the Fabulous Flamingo, which is the first casino on the strip. And I went in there for 30 days, 60 days, 90 days, and wound up staying there 15 years.
0: Damn.
2: So, and I thank God every night for people like Red Fox and Sammy Davis Jr. for paving the way for me. And I paved the way for like people like JJ and other people like that to come in there. And I love it. I'm so blessed and just to be there, you know? And the first year, I didn't take a dime of the money. I put money back in the streets.
0: Wait a minute, when you went to Vegas, you didn't take a dime?
2: I didn't take a dime of the profits.
0: Wow. Mm.
2: Because I'm from advertising. You know, I was vice president of the world's largest outdoor advertising agency in New York City. Everything at Times Square, when y'all go there, you see the billboards at Times Square? Boy, I was vice president. I sold that. I was making a lot of money. You didn't know that,
0: Dean? I didn't know you were making all that money.
2: I wasn't in charge. I was just vice president. You know, I was one of the people that made it happen. I sold billboards. And when I got out of college, I sold real rags. I sold the ShamWow before it even had a name.
1: Oh, wow.
2: And then I left rags and I went into advertising.
4: You sold ShamWow?
2: And that's what I just said.
4: You know what? It is what you just said.
2: There's something wrong with this little kid.
4: I'm a father of four.
2: You got four kids?
4: Yes.
2: Are you serious?
4: Yes, I'm a
2: you
4: dad.
2: You ain't but 18?
4: Thank you, sir.
1: He loved it.
2: He's still ugly, but he's 18.
0: Okay, wait. We got to take a break because I want to find out more, George, about your history because this is stuff I didn't know.
2: Because these are young kids. I'm so blessed. I've been blessed since I was born.
0: You know what? More with George Wallace coming up, y'all, because this is real interesting.
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0: grateful for this shit. I'm alive and I'm okay.
1: Big Luda Man.
2: If y'all having a good time, say
3: yeah. Yeah, baby.
4: Back with more hip-hop and R&B flavor.
5: Turn yes. up.
4: Turn up.
5: Yeah. All weekend long.
4: Light it up. It's always a vibe on DD's Weekend Kickback.
6: JY, turn me up. Miami. That's all my scammers and my kid money.

0: leave it in. I'm out of town playing with my rose on FaceTime and I'm seeing. I won't crew. I feel like Tommy.
1: J. Cruz is here, also Trey G and comedian J.J. Williamson, who brought in the legendary comedian, Mr. George Wallace.
2: Oh, yeah. I'm happy to be here. That's all I can say.
3: And he's, come to find out, you're way more than just a comedian, sir.
2: Well, I'm a comedian. I'm an actor, but I'm more of a comedian than anything. I have the best job in the world.
3: I'm
2: the most successful person you've ever met. You think that way, too. Yeah. I just love what I do. I wanted to be a comedian since 6 years old, and now I'm doing it. 50 years.
3: Oh, wow.
2: I'm the oldest black comedian out there working, and I'm still
1: trying to keep up.
2: I'm trying to keep up with JJ. These young kids are kicking, and I applaud these young kids. They're doing it through social media, and I'm at the club, but that's okay. I'm having a good time, and I'm kicking their ass.
3: Yeah. Big time.
2: But I just love having fun, and I love seeing the young comedians making it and having fun. You know, like I said, I made a lot of money in Las Vegas. I'm not gonna lie, and I love what I do.
4: I thank
2: God every day. I got the greatest help, and I thank God. I'm choking up right now to live my passion, because all I do is lie. I just love to make up stuff.
3: I love to lie.
2: If you ain't lying, you ain't living. Let me tell you something.
1: Wait, hold on a second, George. What? If you ain't lying, you ain't living?
2: You got to lie. I don't care. You've been lying. Our parents taught us to lie. Not just the Santa Claus and the Easter egg thing, but every time you turn around, there's a lie somewhere.
1: Yeah.
2: Especially if you watch television. You guys, are you old enough to know that was a commercial when you were young enough? It was a commercial called, it was a vitamin, one a day.
1: Vitamin.
2: Read your direction. What does it say? Take two. It starts out, there's always something stupid, like the Cheesecake Factory. That ain't no damn factory. I'm going to be talking about this stuff. I'm going to be preaching. I'm going to be preaching Sunday evening.
1: Okay. You know, this is a preacher right here, our engineer, G-Man. He's a preacher.
2: God bless you. You go to church, you got to go Baptist or what?
5: It's non-denomination.
2: Non-denomination. I can tell your ass lying just by looking at you. You ain't no good preacher.
1: You can't say that to the pastor?
3: No.
2: He should have been, if he's a real preacher, he'd have told me the name of his church and are you a real preacher, Pastor?
1: Yeah.
2: I apologize for cussing in front of you. But ASS.
1: Tell
2: them
1: the name of your church.
5: Cathedral of Compassion, Deliverance Church.
2: The Cathedral what?
5: Of Compassion.
2: Of Compassion. He ain't no preacher.
1: His daddy was a preacher, and he's the preacher.
2: I don't give a damn. He might be a real preacher. I apologize, preacher. I talk a lot. Preacher, I'm a Christian. I cuss. Preacher. I've been a Christian comedian for 47 years, but I started cussing 2 years ago.
3: Oh, no.
2: Hey, Pastor.
3: That's a lie.
2: Pastor, I'm catching up good, too. I'm catching up. I'm making up for lost time. I'm cussing good. Living in this world today, it's time to cuss. You got to cuss.
1: Okay. George Wallace is here, everybody. George, you are so funny and still funny to this day. Like, you're not going to retire. You're going to continue to do this.
2: When you lie, what am I going to retire for? I just sit here and talk. I'm talking to the pastor. You ever notice it? I want to talk about that, too. These pastors now are making all this money, then they retire.
1: Mm-hmm.
2: I ain't calling no name, but some initials are there.
3: Not some initials.
2: TDJ.
1: Oh, God.
2: You know, I used to do a joke like all of the preachers' name was synonymous with money. You had T.D. Jakes, Top Dollar T.D. Jakes. That's what the Top Dollar was.
3: Oh, no.
2: Then you had Fred Price, right?
1: Mm-hmm.
2: Who was the other guy? You had Kep Your Dollar. Kep Your Dollar in Atlanta.
1: Uh-huh.
2: And then you had Eddie Long before he died.
1: Okay, yeah.
2: I used to go to his church.
1: Did you?
3: Eddie Long.
2: Yeah. Mm-hmm. And then he got in trouble.
3: Yeah,
2: it's been about 10 years ago. Y'all remember he got in church?
1: Yeah.
2: I was with Chris Tucker. We went to his church and he had me up in the pulpit.
1: Uh-oh.
2: I never will forget that. And he asked me to sing a song. Why the hell am I going to sing a song? Just like that. But I did. I sang, He Touched Me.
3: George,
2: he touched me.
3: Is there anything that you would consider off limits when you hit the stage?
2: Nothing.
3: Everything is on limits.
2: A blind lady came to my show in Minneapolis. I was in Minneapolis yesterday. And she came in late. I chewed her ass off. And she got somebody to lead and guide her, right? Look at all these other people. I forgot what I said. I told the blind lady, look at all these other people. They got their own time.
3: Look at them.
6: Look at all these other people.
2: I'm talking about anybody and everybody.
1: Wait. We got to take a break. More with George Wallace coming up, y'all, because this is real interesting.
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0: J. Cruz is here. Also, Trey G and comedian J.J. Williamson, who brought in the legendary comedian, Mr. George Wallace.
1: Hey, hey George, check it out. I got a question.
2: The Kevin Hart roast, people are upset. It went too far. The racial jokes. What do you think?
3: Did you see me there? Didn't you see me there?
4: I saw you on camera.
3: You was in the audience. Yes. Yeah, well, listen. The roast was in the moment. Mm-hmm. When you're in the moment of laughter, the cadence of laughter, everything is funny. It was much better being live than it is watching TV. As I watched it on TV, I was like, kind of, you know, when he did the George Floyd joke, I did kind of, you saw me in my face. I wasn't mad, but I was in the moment. And Kevin certainly was in the moment of laughter. And once you get in the cadence of laughter, and it is a roast, and comedians don't, you know, I'm worse than any of them up there.
4: Yeah.
3: Really? I'm really bad. Like when Jens and the Brown Mama died, I went to his funeral, and then we talked about each other's mama a lot, you know, and so I just, the coffin was here, and he was sitting in front of the coffin. I just bowed down to him and said, I just come down here to make sure that heifer was dead.
1: Oh, God, no!
0: George!
1: George.
2: I heard that's comedians dealing with this like that.
0: What did he do?
3: He just started laughing like crazy, and people said, what did he say? It's something with comedians with Ben that we love each other, and there's no line.
0: Okay.
3: There's no line. But there is a line talking about other people as you address the death situation.
0: Yeah.
3: And also, with the, they said something else, the Shane guy. Because they both are racist, and the other guy's a little, and I don't like racist people. So But I wish I had been. And did you see, what's the name? Draymond Green?
4: Was it Draymond?
0: Yeah, I love Draymond.
3: Draymond, is that his name? He had on two different, I wanted to talk about that suit so bad.
4: That's what I'm telling you.
3: You just asked me, we don't know which way you're going or coming. Because it had a front on the back and a back on the front.
4: Oh, no.
3: And I wanted to say, Cheryl Underwood, Draymond Green, and Kevin Hart, it's so dark up here, I can't find my coffee.
2: It's gone missing.
0: Okay.
3: So, George, you were dark up there.
4: You would do a roast.
0: Mm-hmm.
3: And then now that I start cussing, oh, I could do real good now. Yeah. Now that I start cussing. But I'm not going to cuss on some preachers here tonight. But preachers cuss more than anybody.
0: Preachers do?
3: Oh, man, when they come up short on that money.
4: Yes. Short on that.
3: You ought to hear them in the back.
0: Everybody, we are talking to the legendary George Wallace. Do you have a question, JJ?
5: Man, I just wonder, man, how do you stay relevant, man, so long and all this time, my guy?
3: I keep this yellow pad with me.
4: Okay.
3: That's why I do, because I'm trying to do jokes. Now, we was talking about transition. Mm-hmm. I had written that joke down on transition. Now, I'm trying to do stupid. Mm-hmm. Stupid is a word that when we grew up, especially you guys, you Generation X or Generation Y, what's the name of them? What they call them? They call y'all
0: Generation Z.
4: Millennials.
3: Yeah. They had a word called stupid. You call people stupid. That was a fight. But now, if I call you stupid,
4: oh, God.
3: I'm looking at you, but I don't mean it. But stupid is a compliment now. You see, stupid is a compliment. Now you.
2: I didn't hear that.
3: You stupid, man. You stupid.
2: I'm stupid. Fly?
3: Fly.
2: There you go.
3: Yeah. Whatever that means. See, the young kids got this. But now I'm working on a word that you guys can help me with. I want to write a joke about the word worse. You know, there's no such word as worse.
2: It is worse.
3: But it is worse. But the way this country, let me ask y'all a question out there. And you people driving in your car.
0: Okay.
3: Is the country worse off today than it was 3 years ago? It's way more worse, ain't it?
0: So, George, real quick, though, when you're thinking about this country, what about the Epstein files?
3: Nothing to Epstein files. Let's talk about Diddy. I want them to give
4: him. Oh, God.
3: Diddy, I'm going to hope they give him 10 years. Hope they give Puffy 10 years. Mm-hmm. Hope they give P. Data 15 years.
0: Uh-huh.
3: Hope they give Brother Love 18 years. Sean Puffy, come give him 25 years. You just call me legendary, right? He ain't invited me to one of them parties, so the hell with him. Okay? I hope they give him 1,000 years to lock his ass up.
0: Okay. All right, baby,
3: I could go in there and I could slip and slide around a little bit. I'm a little freaky. I ain't going to tell no lie. I come from the freaky era.
4: Oh, God.
0: Okay, all right.
3: You do Comedy Junior?
2: I should, right?
3: You should. All you got to do is walk on stage.
4: Oh, no.
3: How about you?
4: Nah, that's it.
3: Preacher, you do comedy? Yeah, you definitely do comedy.
4: Uh-uh.
3: And you walk up on there and tell people lie. Preachers lie every Sunday. I've been doing this joke for a while. Preachers lie. They walk up. First thing they say is, I won't be long. You're just lying.
0: I won't be long.
3: Yeah, I'm coming to Milwaukee. I'm coming to Jacksonville. Wherever Dee Dee is, I'm coming because I'm going to bring JJ with me.
4: Yeah, I'm
3: going to
4: be there.
0: Jacksonville, Milwaukee, Chicago, Atlanta, New Orleans, y'all, Pittsburgh.
4: Yes.
0: Get ready, George Wallace.

0: with them. I know the man with many kids would be J. Cruz, many kids. Anyways, he said he needs to talk to us about parenting and what are these things?
1: Why kids don't listen to their parents.
0: All right.
1: It's just easy.
0: Let me hear. Cruz, why don't they? Hold on a second. Is this why kids don't listen to their parents or why your kids don't listen to you?
1: A little bit of both.
0: Okay. All right.
1: Well, you was a kid once. Why didn't you listen to your mom? Miss Patty's an amazing woman.
0: Hold on a second. I don't know if you ever listened to this show, but I quote her all the time. I listened.
1: You do. I will say that. Listened. You know, my mama used to say, I shouldn't be dating so many men.
0: Thanks. No, I didn't say that.
2: My mama used to say, you're not very pretty, but you're right. That's what she say.
1: My mama said, you light skin, you're going to age ugly. Yeah.
0: There it is.
2: That's what she said. Damn.
1: All right, so listen. Number one reason I would say is why kids don't listen to their parents, and I did come up with these on my own, because they're actually...
0: Wait, hold on a second. You took credit before we heard them.
2: Damn.
1: Come on. Let me cook.
0: Damn. All right. Go ahead.
1: Because they're actually not yours, and you don't know it.
2: What?
1: But they do.
2: Okay.
1: You know what I'm saying? Imagine being in a family. Mm-hmm. The kids know you're not actually their dad.
2: Oh, God.
1: So they treat you a certain way, cuz. It's not that they don't hear the words. They don't hear you. They know you're not dad.
2: Yeah. Mm.
1: But you don't.
2: Shout out to all the bonus parents.
1: Out of bonus parents. Well, shout out to parents who are about to find out they're not actually the dad after like 5-6 years.
0: Yeah.
1: And then actually realize that's why these kids never actually... Listen to me.
2: Boy.
1: Okay. Here's another one. They're already born. I don't know. Have you ever tried to give a young person advice? They're already born with all the knowledge they ever need to know. even more than you. JJ, your son.
2: Yeah.
1: I know you're giving me so when you try to give him advice, it's almost like I know.
3: Like, Dad, I already know, Dad.
2: Right.
3: I already know that.
2: Who told you then?
1: Who actually told?
3: Who gave you that knowledge?
1: I'd be like, hey, son.
3: You ain't been sitting down with me.
1: I'd be like, son, you know with a girl. He'd be like, Dad. I know what to do.
2: Come on.
1: I'd be like, for real. Yeah,
3: TikTok told me.
1: Who told you?
3: TikTok told me.
1: They're already born with all the knowledge they'll ever need to know. You might as well just sit there.
2: Yeah, thanks.
1: Another simple one why kids don't listen to their parents, you don't realize they have AirPods in.
2: Oh no.
0: Wow.
2: Yeah, that's true.
1: You got to get close to them.
2: Yeah.
1: Because if you don't, I'm talking about you have an old 20-minute conversation from across the room. And then you're like, I need an answer. And they're looking at you.
0: Hold on a second. That ain't no conversation, Danny. You said I had a 20-minute conversation from across, and they ain't said nothing? No, that ain't a conversation.
3: I said, damn, why ain't give me no feedback?
1: On their behalf, I started the conversation like, don't you say a word. I got something to say.
2: Oh, God.
1: You know, one of those moments.
0: Damn, it took you 20 minutes to say it?
1: Well, it was a lot to... I have 4 kids. There's a lot to be said.
2: Who we talking to? Think about that. Who we talking to?
1: Genius. My youngest boy. They have another reason why kids don't listen to their parents. They have perfected the art of ignoring you, but looking directly into your eyes. And they teach each other how to do it.
2: Yeah.
1: Like I saw my oldest teaching the middle one. Like, listen, so when dad yelling, you look him directly. Do nod every 3 and then the side to side every 4 seconds. Something like that. And he says that'll keep him engaged.
2: Right.
1: And then one ear out the other.
2: Right.
1: And they teach each other. No.
2: It's a talent.
1: Another reason kids don't listen to their parents, this might be surprisingly, they don't speak English.
0: My kids don't speak English.
1: They don't speak English. Yeah. You forgot. It's not even English. They speak English, but they speak their lingo.
2: Yeah.
1: The new kid lingo, right? Like, you did good. I don't know. How do they say that? Yo, that's up. I don't know. Right? That's up means you did good, right?
2: Hey, clock it, Dad.
1: I'm like... You have to actually learn their vocabulary to communicate so they can actually listen.
2: You know what? GG's in the chat.
1: Exactly. And then you go, hey, how do you say clean your room? Switch up the life.
2: Shut up.
1: All right. Hey, switch up the life.
0: Switch up the life.
1: All right, okay. Something like that. Okay, so too many instructions at once. These kids are overstimulated, y'all. That's why they don't listen to us. You have to literally tell them one thing at once. And lastly, you made the mistake of just having too many damn kids.
0: Damn. Okay, all right. You know what?
1: You have 8 children.
0: This is going
1: too good. How do you expect all 8 of them to be listening.
0: You know what I'm saying? Too good. You know what's coming.
1: Too many kids, not enough parents. And then y'all split up, so not one of y'all got eight. Come on, this is a disaster.
2: Jay Cruz said not enough parents. Look, one of y'all daddy got to come help.
1: It's almost like a daycare for every eight kids. I need another adult in the building.
2: One of y'all other daddies got to come help now.
1: For real. Like, aunt need to move in. Uncles. Too many. That's why kids don't listen to parents. We're outnumbered. We're outmatched. And it's just, good luck.
0: All right. No, sir.
3: One of the kids hear you and they're talking. Hey, what Jalen dad at?
0: Oh, my God. All right. Yeah. Thank you for that, Cruz. I appreciate it. Thank you.
1: All right. You got it.
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0: It's always a vibe on DD's Weekend Kickback.

and JJ Williamson and Trey G coming up on the show this hour. We're going to put some cash in your pockets with the $1,000 minute game, okay? How about that? But up next, we got Day Fail. It's Dee Dee's Weekend Kickback.

0: RJ.
1: So we got RJ here. RJ, you still there? RJ.
2: Yeah.
1: Here's it is, everybody. RJ called us up and said he met a girl. Her name was Heaven. He's trying to go out with her again. They went on a first date. They sat up. It was laid back, right? You said you guys had a nice smoke session.
2: Yeah, the vibes were immaculate, I'm telling you.
1: The vibes were immaculate. Yeah. Anyway, so him and this girl, Heaven, had a nice time, sat back, laid back, smoked, did this whole thing, but his phone kept ringing and it was his ex-girlfriend. He said you couldn't ignore it, so you picked up and talked to the ex-girlfriend, right? Hmm.
2: Yeah, unfortunately.
1: Now, what we also found out, you guys, is that he actually hit it last week. Mm. Him and the ex, even though he broke up with her 6 months ago. Yeah. And then he also let her use his car a couple of weeks ago or something like that.
0: I mean, he's just doing a good deed.
1: Sure.
0: He's just doing
1: a
0: good deed.
1: Now, we're going to call Heaven. She don't know that part. But anyway, let's call this girl Heaven and see why she didn't call him back. I'm telling y'all, women, we have intuition. I bet you she knows. But nonetheless, okay. Let's call her. Here we go.
3: Hello.
1: Hi, is Heaven there?
3: Who's calling?
1: This is Dee Dee from the radio station.
0: And JJ.
4: And Cruz.
5: And Trey G.
1: It's Dee Dee in the morning. Hi, girl.
3: Okay.
1: Hey, girl. Hi.
5: Hey.
3: What's this? What's going on?
1: Okay, all right. Wow, damn. I like you, Heaven. Heaven is.
6: Yeah, she don't trust
1: Heaven.
6: Nobody.
1: Anybody want to? Okay, here's what happened.
6: Tell her.
1: You went on a date with somebody who was a good friend of comedian JJ Williamson.
0: Yes.
1: And JJ wants to do a good deed for him and just wants to see if you liked him or not and how it went. His name was RJ.
0: Why are you laughing at hold up. Like, why are you laughing at my boy like that?
3: I'm laughing at this whole situation.
0: Oh,
3: like,
0: wow.
3: He had to get the whole radio station to call me. Like,
1: well, you know, some people say we act as a Cupid sometimes. We're pretty good at this, so we just wanted to try to, you know, like black people meet. We want to put you together.
5: I keep my bow and arrow on me, too.
1: I know, real. That's right. They'll go, he has a diaper on, too, but listen, no.
5: I hit you in the head.
1: I mean, that is a Cupid outfit. Yeah, I'm sorry, but Heaven, what happened? What happened with you and RJ?
3: Overall, he was a cool guy. Uh-huh. I feel like it was cool vibes, but bottom line, I feel like he's got some stuff he hasn't cleaned up, or you know he hasn't resolved yet. Mm. And I'm in a space. I need peace. I don't want no drama.
0: Heaven, let me ask you this real quick. Now let's go back to the beginning. You said it was cool at first. Did you enjoy that smoke session that y'all had?
1: Mm.
3: I did. I mean, and I don't typically date white guys, so it was like he was real chill.
4: Oh, that's why he had good chronic. Can I ask you a question? What went off? Your spidey sense. What fell off about him?
3: Well, his phone kept going off, and it's like, okay, the first couple times it's whatever, your phone going off.
4: I mean, he might be making money.
3: But it became a little too frequent for random people, like, you know, you ain't gonna have six homeboys calling you in an hour. Mm-hmm. Like, that's not happening.
5: So, Heaven,
3: so it's like his phone just kept dinging, and then he finally started answering and responding, and I'm just like, okay, that's nothing but a woman. Like, ain't no homeboy. You know, he wasn't saying, oh, I have an emergency, I gotta go.
1: Right.
3: You know, he was responding, putting it down, trying to ignore it. It was like, nah, that's a woman.
1: Wow.
0: What if it was his sister, though, Heavy?
1: All right, Trey.
4: You know what, Trey? That's a really good point.
1: I told y'all, what I tell y'all about women, we got intuition. Hold on a second. I'm going to be honest with you, Heaven. Heaven, RJ is a friend of us, of the show and everything. And truthfully, he on the phone right now. He liked you a lot. He wanted to know why. RJ!
7: Talk. Yo, Heaven, hey.
1: Oh, hey.
3: What's going on, RJ?
7: I'm here for you.
3: RJ, I thought you were cool. I thought you were dope. I thought you were handsome. It started off great. But I don't know what that was. And I'm gonna be straight up with you. I had an ex that I went through a bunch of foolishness before, and I'm just not trying to do that again. Mm, I'm looking for a chill. Mm. The way that date was, you know, just chill, peaceful vibes, just kicking it, you know, building something. And if you still got other baggage or stuff you got to deal with, it happens. It's cool, but deal with that before, you know, don't pull me into it or expect me to sit here while you're managing that. Like, that's not cool at all.
7: Heaven, I swear I'm done with her.
3: You're not done with her.
1: It's a grown-ass woman.
4: Yeah, I like her.
5: You know how
7: she... RJ. That's it.
5: RJ, real quick, you know how you can tell you're dealing with a grown woman and she ain't with all of it? Because she said, I don't like all the foolishness.
1: Yeah, exactly.
5: That's how you know she ain't with it, RJ. You might as well go and hang it up,
1: there,
5: dog.
1: And you know what else?
7: I'm not trying to be like that. I'm a new man. I'm changed. I'm growing up.
1: RJ, did you just say haven't changed you?
5: Please, RJ.
7: Yeah, I mean, you made me not want to look back and look to the future.
1: Hey, RJ, seriously, we're not going to play this game.
3: The thing that bothered me the most is that you didn't even realize how disrespectful it was. It was like you were trying to do it on the sly, and then you started just straight up responding.
1: I got this, Heaven. I got this for you. I can already tell. I know y'all not. Heaven, you ain't interested in going out. We pay for y'all to go on another date, would you?
3: I'm cool.
1: What if we pay for what y'all was smoking? Would that work?
5: Shut up.
1: You got that good, good, though. And then I'll also tell you this, Heaven. You may not want to hear what really happened before the date. Okay, I'm
5: they
1: not
5: did the do Heaven.
1: Stop it. Y'all clap it up for RJ and Heaven. Hey. All right. It's date fail.
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0: Dee Dee's Weekend Kickback. We're all here. Trey G, Jay Cruz, and comedian JJ Williamson. Coming up next, you guys, we got to put a little extra money in your pocket. How about this? $1,000.
1: $1,000
0: for you this weekend. All right. That's on the way with our $1,000 mini game. And Trey G says he's noticed something about all these R&B nights that he's been getting invited to.
2: And I'm sick of it.
0: You tired of it?
2: I'm sick of it. We got to speak on it.
0: He said he's sick of it.
1: Sick of it.
0: All right, that's on the way. It's Dee Dee's.

0: to spoil this mug. Whatever.
1: I'm spoiled again. Take her to the dealership. The Porsche got a twin. Her paddock got a bean.
2: Morning, we're about to play our $1,000 mini game. Now, before we do, according to this, y'all, they said that you will never believe this. 52% of us as an adult, we do this more than we did as a child. We do this 52% of the time. We do this more than we used to do as a child. What is it?
3: Cry.
2: No.
3: Cry. You're lying. I just need to sit and cry for a minute.
2: I ain't done that in a long time.
3: Cry?
2: Yeah.
3: Me neither. I think last time somebody passed, that was probably one of the last times I cried.
2: Damn, I don't even know if I cried. Did I cry?
4: You probably did.
3: Damn.
2: I'm really serious. I'm trying to figure out when the last time
3: I
2: cried.
3: That's not healthy.
2: I'm joking.
3: Really,
2: I'm joking. I'm trying to figure out when the last time I cried. Thanks, Dre.
4: A handful of times.
3: Yeah.
2: A long time.
3: Yeah. Last time somebody passed.
2: You hear that, Chad?
4: Yeah. Push the tears out. She's like, come.
2: That's man
4: out.
2: Right there. That's a man, Chad. Yeah,
3: hell
2: come
3: no.
2: out.
3: Hell no.
2: Beat my chest. I ain't done that.
5: Beat your chest sound like the bottom of a foot.
4: That's crazy.
2: A club one.
5: Right. Your chest made out of heel.
3: Oh, no.
2: Okay, listen. They said we do this more, 52%. Guess what it is? We eat candy.
4: We eat candy
2: more as an adult than we did as a kid. Oh, anybody in here?
4: I eat less.
5: Yeah, I
2: mean, more lately, I've been eating a lot of candy.
3: I'm not big on candy.
2: Really?
3: I don't really care for candy, like Kit Kats and M&M's and chocolate. I don't really like candy.
4: See, I'm thinking more like Jolly Ranchers, Now Laters. I don't do that.
3: Oh, really?
4: Yeah,
2: I do a Kit Kat. Really, you know what else I like? I like
4: them,
2: them hot tamales and Mike and Ike's.
5: Yeah. I like the Mike and Ike's.
4: What are you, 10?
2: I love it. I don't know why lately I've been really getting into it.
3: I used to like gummy worms a lot.
2: Oh, damn. Yeah.
4: Oh, those are terrible.
5: Yeah. I wasn't a fan of gummy worms.
2: My mama eat a whole bag of those.
3: Yeah, for real, though.
2: Now.
5: Yeah. Now.
3: I ain't had candy like that in a while. I don't really like candy.
2: Really?
3: Like
2: that. Oh, I love it now. I done got into it. I just don't like Bubblicious.
3: Oh, nah.
2: Now, you can chew that.
5: Come on, now.
2: Chew that as an adult.
3: Hell
5: now, if you want a good jaw workout, get you a Bubblicious.
6: It's a hell of a boss up with a bag. You got the answers.
2: First of all.
6: You got that brain. $1,000 off
2: of you. Who wants a jaw workout?
5: Boy.
4: Girl, they sell things for you to chew on to work out.
5: And it help you when you eat your steak and everything.
2: Good point. You do need a jaw workout.
5: You need
2: some
5: a jaw workout.
2: Okay. Hey, good morning.
5: Hey, they're like old jaw workout now.
3: Pause.
2: That's what I'm
3: all right.
2: Thank you, JJ.
5: Just saying.
2: All right. Let's get into it. Hey, good morning. Who's this? I swear.
7: This is Mike.
2: Hey, Mike. I'm sorry. I'm sleepy again this morning. I'm delirious. I'm sorry. I'm a little delirious right now. Michael, welcome to the show. Now, tell us a little something about you, sir.
7: Well, my name is Mike. I'm from Mississippi.
2: Come on,
5: Mike. What's up, baby? What part of Mississippi you from?
7: I'm from Grenada.
5: Grenada. Come on now.
2: I'm telling you, Mississippi is the cradle of the black sailors.
5: Yes, it is. Yeah.
2: Everybody is from Mississippi, got a family member from Mississippi. I don't get this.
5: The Juneteenth headquarters is in Mississippi. Yeah, for real.
2: All right, Michael, we got cash for you, all right? $1,000 could be yours. Let's spin this wheel and see what happens. Here we go.
8: DJ. J. Cruz. JJ from the SIP.
9: Trey G.
8: J. Cruz.
4: $20
8: bonus.
4: Hey. All right, big homie, come on. Let's get this money. So this is how it happens. I'm going to read a question. If you don't know the answer, you say pass, save time. Don't take too long because you only got a minute. If you get it wrong, I'm going to come back to it.
7: Okay.
4: All right, here we go. Are you bigger fan of fruit or vegetables?
7: Fruit.
4: Do you prefer potatoes or pasta?
7: Potatoes.
4: How old is singer Coco Jones?
7: 28, 29.
4: Joseph
7: 30.
4: Cartagena is the birth name of what rapper?
7: Pass.
4: Jay-Z has sold out weekend performing in which New York City stadium?
7: The Madison Square Garden?
4: No. Which state did the last Senator Lindsey Graham represent? Excuse me.
7: Pass.
4: What was the fourth question I asked you?
7: What city did
4: Who on the morning show is a Virgo?
7: Trey G.
4: When it comes to driving, what does CDL stand for?
7: Commercial driving license.
5: There it is.
4: Spell septic.
7: SEPTIC.
4: Joseph Cartagena is the birth name of what rapper?
5: Damn. Lean back.
2: Right? Five out of ten.
5: Yep.
2: You missed this one. Joseph Cartagena is the birth name of which rapper? Fat Joe.
4: Fat Joe.
2: Jay-Z, he had a sold-out weekend performing in which New York City stadium? Yankee Stadium.
5: Mm-hmm.
2: Which state did the late Senator Lindsey Graham represent? South Carolina. What was the fourth question Jay Cruz asked? It was Joseph Cartagena is the birth name of which rapper? And then you missed this one. Who on the morning show is a Virgo? That would be comedian J.J. Williams.
5: From the SIMP.
4: Two piece.
2: All right, listen, you got 5 out of 10. You're going to get $10 every correct answer. 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
5: $70.
2: Be thankful,
7: right. Okay, thank you.
2: $70. All right, Michael.
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0: right now. Trey G, our millennial jukebox, got some more. He even came with something today. It's all about the R&B. Am I right, Trey?
1: Yeah. You know, I've been getting invited to a bunch of R&B nights here lately. I don't know if it's because it's the summertime. Folks be trying to fall in love in the summertime. Them summertime flings be taking effect. Mm-hmm. But I've been getting invited to a bunch of R&B nights here lately. And it got me thinking, you hear the same damn songs at these R&B nights sometimes. You know what I mean?
2: Yeah.
1: And I came across this guy on social media that actually felt the exact same way. Check out what he had to say first.
3: I am so sick of these R&B parties, and here's my frustration. Y'all brand the night an R&B night, but play the same 30 songs from 15 years ago. I will play SZA and play the same SZA song. Like, bro, SZA has more than Snooze, I promise you. Play some Brent Faiyaz. Play some Division. Play some Giveon. 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Play something that I haven't heard before. Play some deep cuts. That's what R&B is. And before y'all come and say, oh, ain't no new good R&B, do your research. At this point, do not call your R&B night an R&B night. 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
1: And it got me to thinking, like, real heavy, too. What songs do you hear when you go to these R&B nights? What are, like, guaranteed bangers, classics that you are going to hear every time you pop out to an R&B night?
2: Tevin Campbell.
1: Oh, my God. You gotta hear that one.
0: Like, yeah.
1: A couple more. Okay, how about this one? You definitely gonna hear some Deborah Cox when you pop out to R&B. No.

0: to hear this song when you go to
1: Hold on a second. Trey, I hadn't heard that remix version.
0: Oh, you heard that?
1: Yeah. Is that what everybody be saying?
0: Yeah. That's the YN version.
1: Wait. Y'all gonna have to teach me that one, because that's hilarious to me.
0: Yeah. I'll teach you the unedited version.
1: Hold on a second. He said, girl, I caught the buzz.
0: Girl, I caught the buzz. You answered her questions as she asked.
1: I like it. I do too.
0: That's the YN version. Okay. These are a couple more songs you for sure gonna hear anytime you pop out to an R&B night. How about this one by a legendary group called Soul For Real? You may have heard it.

0: It's my going to ring off in every R&B night. Or
1: it knocks me right off of my feet.
0: And you got to hit them notes. And you got to hit them notes. Now, Beyonce might have messed the game up for this one. But you can't forget about the classic.
2: Oh, they love this at R&B night. Come on.
1: Whoa.
3: Hey, this that song make you waste some of your drink on your thumb.
4: I know I'm drinking Henny.
3: On your thumb.
0: And you got, hey, you know, you gonna get that 43 cent.
2: 43 cent of liquor in my thumb.
0: Okay.
3: You don't even ask the girl to dance on that one. You just pull her and watch her.
0: Shut up.
2: You grab her hand.
0: Frankie Beverly and Maze definitely gonna get the party started. How about I Like?

0: song.
1: This is my go-to song for karaoke.
2: Is it?
1: Is this?
2: Oh, it is your go-to. You are my lover.
3: Ooh, yeah, it works.
4: Yeah. And of course, last and final, the ultimate R&B night song has to go to Mr. Tev himself.

0: the Essence Festival. You know Babyface wrote it, right?
1: Oh, did he? Okay.
0: So Babyface wrote this song, and he goes to this thing where he sings all the songs he's ever written. And when he did this one, it's such a trip to hear the entire audience, whole stadium singing this damn song right here.
1: Yeah.
2: It's legendary.
1: That's going to make some of the DJs, man. Shout out my dog, though, DJ Kof. He actually helped me come up with that list for the R&B night parties.
0: But you're going to always
1: hear them songs. Let's play some new music at the R&B nights.
0: No, them are really good.
1: Oh, my God.
0: They're really good, though, Trey. They're really good.
1: I'm going to save you from yourself. All I got you.

0: J. Cruz, JJ, you guys.
1: Huh?
0: I want y'all to know something. I love our small business spotlight, but I got to tell you something about this woman right here. This woman I got a chance to meet. And first of all, I will tell you, when I meet people who are tall, women who are tall like me, I go, oh, my God. And if she's even taller than me, I'm going, wait a minute. I want you guys to welcome from the DY, Do Your Work, okay. You guys. Please welcome Lori McDaniel. Yay. Well, good morning.
2: Good morning.
0: Good morning. Okay, first of all, let's talk. You walked in and all the guys are looking. How tall are you?
2: I'm 6'2".
0: Wow. Okay. And you brought your sister in. Wait, sister, what's your name?
2: My name's Tania McDaniel.
0: Okay, Tania, how tall are you?
2: I'm 6'1".
0: Damn. Great. Okay, so wait, as ladies who are tall, do you wear heels?
2: Of course.
0: Yeah. Y'all do?
2: Of course. I mean, it took me a while to get into the heel space because, you know, like, you're taller than everybody around you. Like, in my heels, I'm like 6'6".
0: Wow.
2: So, you gotta kind
0: of look at J. Cruz. J. Cruz, he's at the back away. You're like, I can't.
3: I'm a little jealous, but it's okay.
0: Yeah. See, you should have made it with a tall woman. You had you a tall baby. Y'all just tall and beautiful. Okay, so wait, I know we're gonna get into why you're here, but I love when I meet women who are tall like this. So it's all about the small business spotlight. Tell us about your business.
2: Yeah, so I'm Lauren. I have a business called Do Your Work. There's a period of my life where I had lost my job, I had lost my friendships, my relationships was in shambles, and I was really in kind of like a dark place. Like, mental health is such a big thing. And so I called up my aunt. I was like, auntie, everything is kind of falling apart around me. Help. And she laughed and she was like, you need to do your work. And so that, I don't know what it was about those three words, do your work, but it really kind of lit a fire under me. And I started like setting boundaries, reading self-help books, like having difficult conversations, really getting to know myself on a personal level. And while I was doing that, I was also investing in merchandise. So I wanted to brand my healing journey. I wanted people to know, like, I'm doing my work, I'm healing. And so I started buying like coffee mugs and shirts and crop tops and all of this stuff. And I'm like, okay, if I'm, you know, experiencing these mental health challenges, there's probably a lot of people out there that are experiencing those challenges as well. So we started a business, a product-based business that inspires people to like engage in the personal work. So self-discovery, self-development, you know, all of that stuff. So we have wall affirmations, we have apparel, we are dropping our hoodies.
0: I like that. Look at what you have on.
2: Yeah.
0: Uh-huh.
2: So that's one of our shirts.
0: Yeah, I love it. And the shirt says, I saved myself so my loved ones wouldn't have to.
4: I like that.
0: I love that. That's what Do Your Work is all about.
2: It's all about just getting the mission out there. I think that right now we're in a season where therapy is a buzzword, but it doesn't end with therapy. That's just a small portion of the pie. You got to go back and you have to apply what you're learning.
0: That is the thing, because everybody feels you're absolutely right. If I go and I'm talking to the therapist and I'm doing it, but you actually have to do the work. You really do. Yeah. And I love that you said that. So everybody, we are talking to Lori McDaniel of Do Your Work. Go ahead, JJ. You had a question?
4: I have a question. So when you got into this this business right here, did you just jump into it? Did you like test your skills on some of your family first, or did you just...
2: Yeah, so my master's is actually in psychology.
0: Okay. Go ahead, girl. You tall and you got a master's.
2: I have master's. I'm a certified life coach. And, like, professionally, I do this work at big Fortune 500 companies.
0: Wow.
2: So I've had the opportunity to kind of, like, work with, like, mid-level managers on, like, doing organizational level work. And so if it's organized, like, how to DE&I, like, all of the things.
4: Okay.
2: So, yeah, I've tested a little bit, but we're not necessarily teaching the work yet. We're just getting the mission out there.
0: Right.
2: Like, there, it doesn't end with therapy. There's this whole world about, like, applying the things that you're learning, applying your insights.
0: I love
2: with
0: that.
2: Yourself.
0: Okay, so if somebody's listening right now, they want to find out more about Do Your Work, how do they find it? And are you online, a website, everything?
2: We have a website, so www.dyworkofficial.com. We're also on Instagram, dyworkofficial, and we're starting a podcast because we really want to get the message out there. I don't know if you want to talk a little bit about the podcast.
0: Come on, sister.
2: Okay, so basically our podcast name is going to be Ready to Change, and it's about bringing awareness to speaking. It started off with our own testimony, like being a single mom of three kids, and I went through a dark place, and just bringing awareness, letting them know, like, you're not alone in this journey. To talk about healing, to talk about childhood trauma, to talk about being a mother and how that works and all those things.
0: Oh, so, I'm looking forward to that. Yeah, ladies.
2: Ready to with the number two change podcast on Instagram and DY Work Official. Yeah, or is kind of how you can find it.
0: Go ahead, sisters. I love that. Okay. Now wait, how many? What is the years difference between you two? How many years?
1: Five. She's the oldest.
0: Really? Because y'all seem like you're so close. Like it's no more than two.
1: Yeah.
2: Wow. People used to think that we were twins.
0: Yeah, that's what I was. I was like, they have to be so close. Well, I'm looking forward to the podcast. And again, it's called DY Work Official, right? That's how you can find them. DYWorkOfficial.com.
2: Yep.
0: That's it. And on social media everywhere.
2: DY Work Official, yep.
0: All right. Well, congratulations on everything. Thank you so much for coming in. Everybody, thanks, make sure you go out and support and follow them. DYWorkOfficial.com. Thank you so much for coming in, Lauren. I appreciate it. All right.
4: Absolutely.
0: Thank you, Lauren McDaniel, right there. All right. It's a wrap for the weekend, everybody. 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Thank you to everybody who puts this show together. That would be comedian J.J. Williamson. J. Cruz.
4: Adios, amigos.
0: Trey G.
4: Goodbye, World Cup.
0: All right, Breeze.
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0: Tracy.
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0: G-Man. 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
0: Peter Hyman, Geo Cook, and Baby Helios.
4: Bye.
0: No.
4: On Saturday.
0: All right. 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

0: Big Jewel, you ever had to block somebody on your phone?
1: Hell yeah, I had to block my damn husband. He called me 20, 30 times and he locked up.
2: Hey, yo.
1: Dude, I work. Get that off my phone.
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2: Wait a minute.
1: He's been locked up for like 20 years and we've been married for 3.
2: What?
0: How does that work?
4: So you block him every what? 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
2: But you,
0: okay. You married somebody that was in jail 17 years.
4: Recently.
2: So you so he was in jail when you married him?
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1: 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I went to Bermuda by my
4: I know that's right. Why he trying to be funny? Alton ain't never even been to Bermuda.
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12: Hello, my name is Michael Alexander Sr., Scott High School graduate from 1975. I'm announcing this year's Golden Bulldog Brunch, commemorating the Scott graduating classes of 1976 and earlier. 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
1: 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Hey.

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3: 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What up, St. Dad?
0: What up?

Oh, yeah, Sucker Free Saturday. You know what it is. We're going to turn up at the table. Don't go nowhere. Keep it locked up. 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
1: 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Yo, welcome to the table. The smoke is clear. Damn, them last 2 days was nasty outside for real. So on my way to work today, I stopped at the Hideaway down on the docks. And let me tell you, it's a new restaurant, locally owned, and the food is banging. It's a beautiful vibe, beautiful scenery. Definitely check it out. Yo, right now we're going to hit up the hotline, though. Some birthday shout outs and requests. 419-244-3973. 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

0: 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Make your word when you see it, be the business. 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Big Master P vibe, no limit. Falling hard on another hemisphere. Somebody tell them people Mr. Hem is here.
1: Whoa, whoa, whoa, whoa, whoa.
0: Mr. Hem is here.

0: Gotta tell them people Mr. Him is here.
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0: Mr. Him is here.
1: Whoa, whoa, whoa, whoa, whoa, whoa.
0: Mr. Him.
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0: Toledo's blazing hip hop and R&B hot 973. Yo, you at the table with your favorite Mexican. So that wildfire smoke air quality really put a damper on the start of the weekend for Toledo, man. The Toledo Mud has canceled the game last minute. When I say last minute, I'm talking like less than an hour before the game. That's crazy, right? I think they said it was like 15 minutes before the game they called it. Then the Sundance Drive-In closed down last night, and also the Rosford Hot Air Balloon Festival canceled for the whole entire weekend. They should have just canceled Friday for real. But anyways, it's all cleared up. We outside today. What y'all plans? Hit me up. 419-244-3973. 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

Yo, it's Sucker Free Saturday. I know you're ready for a good laugh. My bad, Pedro flaked on us yesterday, but he pulling up today. Sit tight for that Mexican word of the day. Right now, we got Mutt by Leon Thomas on Hot 97.3.

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Shout out to Anthony Villarreal, class of 2026. 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
1: 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Yo, welcome to the table. The smoke is clear. Damn, them last 2 days was nasty outside for real. So on my way to work today, I stopped at the Hideaway down on the docks. And let me tell you, it's a new restaurant, locally owned, and the food is banging. And it's a beautiful vibe, beautiful scenery. Definitely check it out. Yo, right now we're going to hit up the hotline, though. Some birthday shout-outs and requests. 419-244-3973. 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

0: 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We're going to get you through that gym session, that work shift, that cleaning session, them bonfires, kickbacks. We got your back on all that. Ain't nobody bringing it to the city. Bring it, keep it a litty like we do. It's Hot 973. Let's go.
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And I know you're ready for a good laugh right now, so sit tight for Pedro's Mexican Word of the Day. Right now, we got Kalani with Folded on Hot 97.3.

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1: This is Lieutenant Governor Jim Tressel. 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

0: Big Jewel. 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
1: Hell yeah. 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He called me 20, 30 times and he locked up. Hey,
0: yo.
1: Dude, I work. Get that off my phone.
2: Wait a minute.
0: How long have y'all been married and how long has he been locked up?
2: Wait a minute.
1: He's been locked up for like 20 years and we've been married for 3.
2: What?
0: How does that work?
3: So you block him every what? Day?
1: Calling somebody 30 times, Kyle, really.
2: But you,
0: you married somebody you that was in jail 17 years.
3: Recently.
2: So you so he was in jail when you married him?
1: Yeah, he was.
2: How was the honeymoon?
1: Fine. I went to Bermuda by my
3: dad. I know that's right. Why he trying to be funny? Alton ain't never even been to Bermuda.
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4: Hello.
5: Hey, nephew, how you doing?
4: Man, what's going on, huh?
5: Oh, man, one day at a time, man.
4: Man, I knew I'd try to catch you before you went over to the gym. But, man, I need some advice.
5: Sure, come on. Shoot at me.
4: Man, hey, man, I got some personal things going on. A little nervous about the job, trying to feed the family, and it's even causing a lot of stress with me and my lady. Do you know any place that could help me?
5: Hey, man, I know the perfect place, man. It's called Humadop, man. It's 2447 Nebraska, man. Just shortly, man, from Westwood Avenue.
4: Oh, man, that place been around for a long time, helping people in our community.
5: Yes, I'm one of the people that it helped, man. Helped me out big time, man. 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
4: So, they got a professional staff that really care about us?
5: Very professional, man. When you walk out of there, feel like you're talking to family.
4: Man, that's what I'm talking about. Unc, I appreciate it. Thanks, man.
5: Hey, nephew, make sure you call me back, man. Let me know how that turned out for you.
4: Man, appreciate it, Unc. Always spreading love.
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